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1: It's got to the point that I don't even care. I got jewels in a safe that I don't even wear.
0: Bro, I do it for some shoes and some clothes. 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I think I'm obsessed with her.

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The Cash Money No Limit Tour hits Colonial Life Arena Saturday, October 10th. 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

You're rocking with the best of the best, baby. We are 100.1 The Beat. It's Ariel with you on this Thursday morning. DJ Khaled gave his list of top 6 rappers. It feels very cliche. We'll talk more straight ahead. All right, the scientist is next.

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0: You're rocking with the best of the best, baby. We are 100.1 The Beat. Sid and Blue June gonna keep that music rolling straight ahead for the Thursday playlist. What's up? It's Ariel. Happy birthday to the Libra that was born today. So real quick, if you have a birthday today, your birthday twin is Donald the Great Jr. You probably actually know him as Devontae Swang. Maybe it's Devontae Swing, but it's Devontae Swang. 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But that's for millennials, okay? Don't worry about that.
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Boss Man D-Lo is still headed your way on this Thursday morning, fresh off the iHeartRadio Music Festival. And you know what? You still got time to catch up. We got all the highlights there, some behind the scenes, the exclusive stuff. And then October 1st, iHeartRadio Music Festival returns to Hulu and the Disney+.

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2: Big Boys Neighborhood. Beautiful day in the neighborhood. Once again, thank you for being in the neighborhood. We got a whole lot more show coming up for you.
3: Yes,
2: so do continue to hang out with us in the neighborhood, man. Usher and Chris Brown, the R&B tour. Has been going crazy around the country, man. And we got something great, in case you missed it, with Usher and Chris Brown in the neighborhood, man. We have a great neighborhood karaoke from Usher doing Called Up. We're going to hit you with that. And also, an original song that Chris Brown and I made up on a freestyle.
0: What?
2: Yeah, it's called...

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1: Big Boy Big Neighborhood. Boy. Luigi is up in here. Luigi, what you got, my brethren?
2: Oh, man. NBA player Tyrese Haliburton, who just got a contract for like $240-something million extension contract. That dude says that he also is on eBay and Facebook Marketplace to find deals.
1: All righty, man. We'll go ahead. We'll come back with that. Luigi in the neighborhood. Big Boy Big Neighborhood. Boy.

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Big Boys Neighborhood. It's about that time for your phone tap on the 10s right here. Big Boys Neighborhood.

0: best. 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
1: Big Boy Neighborhood. Hey, man, we've been talking about how that R&B tour with Usher and Chris Brown has been going around the country, man. And we have a special moment in the neighborhood. Louis G, what we got?
2: We had Usher here, and he sang Caught Up live. Neighborhood karaoke.
0: Quest, if you will. You know what I'm saying?
1: It's all the way.

0: 100.1 The Beat. And do continue to hang with us in the neighborhood. Luigi, what you got?
1: There is a new honorary street in Chicago, yes, and Kanye sir. West was there in attendance because it was for the late mom, Dr. Donda West.
0: Yeah, man. We're going to talk about it, man. And it was a hell of a moment, too, that we got to talk about. It was straight Kanye-isms.
2: Yes.
0: Y'all continue to hang with us in the neighborhood. Big Boys Neighborhood.

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Make the ghetto women put their hands on their knees. 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
2: Shine a light on them. Shine a light on them.
1: It's time to shine a light on them.
3: Yo, it's way up at Angela Yee. John Last is here with me.
4: Here's Johnny.
5: Happy to be here.
3: Oh, you're eating a jelly donut. I see you.
5: That's what I do.
3: All right. Well, today I want to shine a light on my girl, Keys. Now, Keys is my makeup artist. But she's also my friend. She's with me all the time. I met her a long time ago when she used to be a manager at MAC. And we did these makeup classes, and she was the person that was assigned, like, to work with me.
5: Yeah.
3: And we've just been cool with each other ever since. And now she does my makeup all the time. She also lives a few blocks from me, which is really convenient, but she's a great person. I think everybody in this room can attest to the fact that Keys is the type of person, and anybody that has to, like, have somebody that does makeup, does hair, you want good energy, because it feels like that, like, comes through as they're working with you. You know, a lot of times it's because I have some type of work I need to do, so you want to be calm, cool, chill,
5: and a lot
3: happy.
5: Of times, you sitting in a makeup chair, you already sitting there with nervous energy.
3: Yeah, you already, like, got something to do, something going on.
5: It's not something regular.
3: But she's also an amazing wife, an amazing mom. She has two great kids, a great husband, and I just want to celebrate her today. It's Libra season. It's her birthday. A lot of special Libras around me. My mom's birthday is on Saturday. My brother's birthday would have been on the 29th, and so, you know, I love me some Libras. Mm. And my best friend, Santi. All right, now, Jay, how are you?
6: I'm feeling all right. I'm so glad to hear your voice because my wife and I are a huge fan of yours.
3: Okay, what's your wife's name?
6: Charlotte Johnson Audit.
3: Okay, and who do you want to shine a light on?
6: I want to shine a light to my wife.
3: I knew it!
6: Yes, because you know what? My wife and I, we have been listening to your program and, you know, forever. So my wife passed away, but, you know, my wife's still a friend of yours because my wife doesn't have a voice. I am her voice. I am her husband together forever.
3: Oh, I'm sorry. Well, rest in peace.
6: Okay, thank you.
3: And I just want to say I really appreciate you for calling and sharing that with me, and that means a lot to me.
6: Thank you so much, Queen Angela Yee. You are the queen of the radio.
3: Oh, thank you so much. Take care.
6: Bye-bye.
3: Oh, that was beautiful. Well, that was Shine a Light. 800-292-5150 in case you couldn't get through, want to shine a light for last word, or call up. Maybe I'll answer myself, personally. When we come back, we have your Yee T. Andrewski was on Diary of a CEO, and he's talking about how Drake actually helped him so much, and that's what made brands start to take him seriously. It's way up.
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1: Hey! Now back!
2: Yeah, she back at it.
1: Bring it, bring in the Mac.
2: Way Up with Angela Yee is on.

0: So, about last night. Here's how it went down.
1: All right, it's Way Up with Angela Yee. I'm here with my guy, John Laster.
2: Here's Johnny.
3: Yeah.
1: Hey, Johnny. So, what did you do last night?
3: Oh, last night I was at work all night. The cellar was crazy.
1: The Comedy
3: again.
1: Cellar?
3: Yes, I was down at the Comedy Cellar.
1: Anybody pop out? I know sometimes they
3: Yeah,
1: do.
3: You know, last night Schultz was down there. Marcelo Hernandez, my little brother, was down there. Kevin Hart was down there. Yeah, it was just a regular night at the cellar.
1: Okay, all right. I'm not mad at it. I went to go see a New York Liberty game. A WNBA game. And
3: final game, right?
1: Yeah.
3: Well, regular season?
1: Regular season. The playoffs are starting soon, so in a couple of weeks. But they lost to the Dream last night. It was actually not a great game for them last night.
3: Mm.
1: So, you know. But, you know, I will say this. The Liberty games are amazing. The energy is incredible.
3: Way better than the Nets.
1: Inside of the Barclays. I didn't want to say that, but it was packed inside.
3: Oh, yeah.
1: And so Spike Lee was there last night. What's his name? Adam Driver was there last night.
3: Yeah.
1: A lot of people showed up to the game.
3: I've been to Liberty games. They're fun.
1: Yes, they are.
3: Yeah, it's fun.
1: And shout out to Ellie, man. You know, I love Ellie. Teresa Weatherspoon was there also. It's nice. It was a good time. And the food is really good inside that Crown Club.
3: Yeah.
1: Carbone. The trick is the food is free, but the drinks are like $25.
3: They gonna get it back somehow.
1: You be like, dang, I just ordered two drinks. All right, so I want to also discuss this because I saw on TikTok this guy, Maxwell's Vision. He was in New York City. He decided, I'm gonna get some coffee at a local coffee shop. Wasn't mine, just so you know. And he said that he spent $18 and the manager came up and approached him about not leaving a tip. And I want to know what you think about this because he was paying and then you know how it pops up like you can choose a tip 18%, 20%.
3: Right.
1: Or, you know, make your own. He skipped it.
3: Yeah.
1: And he said, unless they do something outlandish to me, you know, maybe. And he said that if the lady added hot sauce to the wrap he got, maybe he would have considered tipping her. But, you know, she didn't do that. He said, all you did was take my order.
3: Right.
1: Why should I be tipping you on just taking my order and handing me my food? What do you think about that?
3: Yo, I think, first of all, it's savage for the manager to come and confront you.
1: Yeah, the manager was like, you couldn't leave a tip?
3: Yeah. You know what I'm saying? That's way out of pocket, number one, to begin with. But I don't know. I kind of get both sides. I've never worked in service, so I know that all of my friends that work in the places that I frequent, you know, where I'm performing, I don't know. I hear them, like, grumbling sometimes when people don't leave tips. Standing at a register is a little different because they're actually serving food in the places that I'm working.
1: Mm-hmm.
3: But I mean, I think that we almost forget how many people are in the service industry that we don't tip.
1: We're going to talk about it when we come back and we want to get your side. Do you think that he should have left a tip? 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
33: 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We up with Angela Yee is on.

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1: 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Let's get into a 6 minutes question. What are you looking forward to watching? A lot of shows come back in October, a few weeks away. 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

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Michael Jackson said it don't matter if you black or white. Hey, one-top rapper celebrating a birthday. Didn't think so. We'll get into it. Hey, 6 minutes after Usher and Confessions Part 2.

0: 100.1 The Beat. Radio Boss, everybody, Kiati, Cardi B, Aha. Let's get it popping 5 minutes. T.I. and Tiny celebrating, getting ready for his birthday coming up Friday.
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0: He's saying we're going to do the Stevie Wonder version or the other version. Michael Jackson said it don't matter if you black or white, T.I. 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
1: Let's talk about it, man. Chris Brown is on tour with Usher right now. A lot of people have been talking about Chris Breezy lately. There was a journalist who went viral for how he critiqued fans of Chris Brown, comparing Chris Brown's music to sloppy, terrible reality TV, and he said the following.
3: When I think about Chris Brown fans, you ask them, hey, why do you like Chris Brown? And they say things like, well, he only brutally assaulted Rihanna 2 decades ago and he apologized for it. And they kind of don't really